I'm not scared to die. Yes, the type to find out. 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

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So I took a big deep dad breath and asked the back of your head if you'd heard about him. After a very pregnant pause, you turned round to face me with horror in your eyes and replied, "Aye, he's a prick."

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You walked out and asked me all these weird questions, as if I knew the answers. Like, why are we here? Who's there? And it went on. You looked at me like if I had a clue, like I just knew. That's probably when I discovered that I would never get to.

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Pressures of my ambitious feet that have worked so hard to march to the beat.